is in a celebration, seamless, vibrant. It only seems to yell from the paint when it's called from a siren. The almighty man must have missed me in the purge. Got his hands on the world and the world in a scourge. Even when perturbed, got a trapper on his feet. You blaming on your boots for the faults to your feet. It's always been tempting just to up and fall asleep. The sleep.

Walker, Moonstalker, Black Arthur, Librarian, Contrarian, the state say we dare, we say we not. That's my bitch, I believe my sister, there are no winners. We smoking positivity like dust, trust. Angels never fucked with us. Shadow box the sundown till sundown. Lynchtown, burning in the rear view while I'm driving with a clear view. Is it socialism, sister? Am I supposed to feel this different like my rent's paid? The devil's dead.

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Gender is dimension 1. We live in dimension 4. The floor became an afterthought. My cordless phone, a bag of rocks. I'll call you when I have some pennies. Semi-automatic Benny. But you've been a pressure cooker and a looker. Yeah, I'm cute and compassionate. Blakey as a bitch, the witch inside the broom motion stick. Drifting in and out.

dog, don't bark at the sun. 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I can smoke on a good mood. You can squabble in the comments, bitch, you are a comet. 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
1: 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Processing with the box. I love the box. The box. I love the box on the island. I don't have to deal with none of them fake niggas. Everybody you locked up with was a gangster and they were getting it. Everybody innocent.
2: How you be getting it and innocent at the same time? Oh my God.
1: And then I went to the box and I was by myself and I was like, this is great. You know what I'm saying?

Then go look like twins. They no go know who be who. But for all for don't change them. Then go look like twins. They no go know who be who. You never know your friend from who. You don't tell them before. Make it no fight you. But for all for day for dear. Two people they are. Crowd

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You no go know who be who. Go for up or don't change them. Then go look like it twins. You no go know who be who. You never know your friend from who. You don't tell them before. Let me know fight you. 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

0: 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In our chances,
1: ice out now.
0: Our city's heart and soul persists. Through broken glass and bloody tears,